0: that I die. 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
2: We'll have partly cloudy skies for tonight. Lows will be in the lower 60s. Partly cloudy and hot for our Saturday. Afternoon highs around 90. Then more clouds start to move in by Saturday night with a chance of rain showers. Thunderstorms look likely as we head into Sunday. High temperatures will be in the mid to upper 80s. Some of those storms may be on the strong side Sunday as well with strong gusty winds. With your Severe View forecast, I'm Storm Specialist Drew Richards.
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0: Jordan Davis, I Ain't Saying on Your Real Country Friday night. My name is Al Farr with more of your favorites coming up right around the corner for you from Toby Keith, How Do You Like Me Now, Loretta Lynn, and more on the way. 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
13: 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Here's another song for all the dads and the kids who love him.

0: Great price. I won't mention it again on your Real Country Friday night. My name is Al Farber. You no longer have to go to the toilet. 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With the help of advanced technology, a company is selling a toilet in China for $13,000 that can now come to you wherever you are. The smart toilet can navigate environments to cater to the needs of its users, but it's a lot more than a glorified mobile toilet. Once it's been used, it travels to its docking station to get rid of its smelly load. 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
1: We'll have partly cloudy skies for tonight. Lows will be in the lower 60s. Partly cloudy and hot for our Saturday. Afternoon highs around 90. Then more clouds start to move in by Saturday night with a chance of rain showers. Thunderstorms look likely as we head into Sunday. High temperatures will be in the mid to upper 80s. Some of those storms may be on the strong side Sunday as well with strong gusty winds. With your Severe View forecast, I'm Storm Specialist Drew Richards.
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4: 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Wishing all the dads out there happy Father's Day.

0: Brian, rain is a good thing on your Real Country Friday night. My name is Al Farber. It's also a great thing when we get to play more of your favorite Real Country songs from Merle Haggard. It's been a great afternoon. Brooks and Dunn and Reba and more on the way. 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

0: Chase and Aline Whiskey Drink on Real Country. It's Al Farber. There's a big spending gap between Father's Day, which is coming up on Sunday, and Mother's Day. 62% of Americans admit that they spend more on Mother's Day, while only 6% said that they splurge more on Dear Old Dad. Well, we are splurging on Dear Old Dad all weekend long with more of your favorites coming up from Lainey Wilson, Heart Like a Truck, Glenn Campbell, By the Time I Get to Phoenix, and more next on Real Country.
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7: Congress approved the actual Declaration of Independence July 4th, 1776. About 2 weeks after the attacks on Pearl Harbor, the Declaration and Constitution were hidden away to Fort Knox in Kentucky, where they remained until late 1944.
8: I pledge allegiance to the flag of the United States of America.
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0: The Man in Black, Johnny Cash, Ghost Riders in the Sky on Your Real Country Friday night. My name is Al Farbell. Ever notice that your breath has a stronger smell in the summer? Well, it's actually true. Odor-causing bacteria thrive in a dry mouth, which is more common in warm weather, say bad breath experts. Luckily, you can sweeten your breath simply by eating breakfast. Grabbing a bowl of cereal in the morning is all it takes to kickstart the production of bacteria-destroying saliva. More of your favorite old country songs are coming up right around the corner for you from Clay Walker, Live Until I Die, Riley Green and Ella Langley, Don't Mind If I Do, and more next right here on Real Country.
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I can't begin to count the theories I've had pounded in my head that I forgot. I don't remember all that Spanish.

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0: Cody Johnson right here in Real Country. Hey, if you need a good laugh, I want you to go to X and follow Scottish Banter. They are trying to explain American slang terms to foreigners who are here for the World Cup. And let me tell you, it's hilarious.
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1: All weekend long, it's a daddy thing on Real Country. 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

She was sitting at the end of the bar when I saw her.

0: That's Tanya Tucker, Texas, right here in Real Country. Listen, that sounds better than Florida right now. I guess the flesh-eating virus is back. It's showing up in Okaloosa and Palm Beach County. So if you're going to be heading to Florida, stay away from the shellfish. And if you've got any open wounds, for goodness sake, stay out of the water.
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12: Father's Day. 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Happy Father's Day.

0: Born Real Country with Dylan Scott. I've got a classic from Fair and Young coming your way in minutes. Keep it right here.
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4: 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Wishing all the dads out there a happy Father's Day.

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1: 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And don't forget, tomorrow's Father's Day, so make sure you wish Dad a happy one. Here's a classic from Sawyer Brown, the old Jones tune, The Race Is On, in Real Country.

0: We haven't forgotten what makes country music great. 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
1: All weekend long, it's a daddy thing on Real Country. Here's another song for all the dads and the kids who love him.

0: That's Johnny Russell right here in Real Country. You know, very few country songs have ever made it to the top of the Hot 100 Billboard chart. I've got one of them coming up next.
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1: News this hour from Town Hall. I'm Ron Taylor. Israel and the Iran-backed Hezbollah terrorist group agreed to halt the heavy fighting in southern Lebanon that had threatened to unravel an interim peace agreement between the U.S. and Iran. Stefan Jufa, who lives in northern Israel near the border, says people there do not support a military withdrawal from southern Lebanon without the dismantling of Hezbollah first.
2: We cannot just stop and pull out because here where we are, we need to be protected against the Hezbollah. The war started with Lebanon because Hezbollah was firing at us. This is not an Israeli initiative. So we had to find some safe room in order to defend our villages.
1: President Trump showcased the new Air Force One at Joint Base Andrews near Washington yesterday.
3: The former Qatari-owned jumbo jet has the robin's egg blue exterior of the old plane with the underbelly painted navy blue with a red stripe above it. The tail has a massive American flag on it.
4: This plane was transformed into a flying White House at a level of luxury that nobody's ever seen before.
3: President Trump spoke after stepping off the new plane at Andrews Air Force Base. He confirmed he would be taking the new jet to the NATO summit in Turkey next month. This is a so-called bridge jet until a new Air Force One arrives from Boeing in about 2 years. Ed Donahue, Washington.
1: A federal judge has rejected former President Joe Biden's attempt to block the Trump administration from releasing to a conservative group the recordings that Biden made with a ghostwriter. U.S. District Judge Dabney Friedrich said in a ruling yesterday that the public interest in the material outweighed whatever privacy rights Biden had. The recordings were obtained by a special counsel in the course of investigation into whether he improperly retained classified documents. News and analysis at townhall.com.
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11: We'll have mostly sunny skies for today. Highs will be in the upper 80s, mostly clear tonight, lows in the mid-60s. And then partly cloudy for our Sunday, scattered showers and thunderstorms in the afternoon, highs in the mid-80s. 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With your severe view forecast, I'm Drew Richards.
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0: all just alike. 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Yeah. 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You got a permit to ask stupid questions like that?
1: We love country music as much as you do. We're playing the great songs from today and yesterday on Real Country.

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1: Father's Day. 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
1: News this hour from Town Hall. I'm Ron Taylor. There are hopes for a new truce between Israel and Hezbollah.
2: Israel and the Hezbollah militant group agreed on Friday to renew their ceasefire after fighting postponed Iran-U.S. talks in Switzerland. Word of the ceasefire coming from two regional officials and a U.S. official. The truce was mediated by Qatar, the U.S. and Iran, the regional officials say. Both Israel and Hezbollah have not immediately commented. Talks between the U.S. and Iran have been called off after intense fighting between Israel and Hezbollah in southern Lebanon, raising questions about an initial agreement to end the war in Iran. I'm Charles de Ledesma.
1: Israeli Prime Minister Benjamin Netanyahu's office did not immediately respond. UK police continue to investigate a deadly train crash.
3: The incident occurred on lines connecting St. Pancras Station to central England in Scotland. Photos on social media show victims with head bandages and two damaged trains still on the tracks. Bedfordshire Fire and Rescue crews arrived at the scene after the incident was reported. The Times of London reports that Bedford Hospital staff have been alerted to possibly expect up to 50 victims. I'm Haya Pinjwani.
1: A new AP NORC poll finds that President Trump's approval on Iran remained low at 34%, even as a deal to reopen the Strait of Hormuz and restart negotiations materialized. The survey was conducted June 11th through 17th, just after the president called off threats to escalate the war with Iran. Respondents answered as Trump announced a deal with Iran and authorized an end to the U.S. naval blockade in the Strait of Hormuz. The poll concluded just before the deal was signed Wednesday that the president's overall presidential approval also held steady at 37%. Gas prices falling to below $4 a gallon now, and that's the first time since March they've been that low. News and analysis at townhall.com.
4: Parent and grand.
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6: We'll have mostly sunny skies for today. Highs being the upper 80s, mostly clear tonight, lows in the mid-60s. In the partly cloudy for our Sunday, scattered showers and thunderstorms in the afternoon, highs in the mid-80s. 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With your severe view forecast, I'm Drew Richards.
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1: I've always been the kind of man who doesn't believe in strings.

Jason Aldean, Let Your Boys Be Country, right here in Real Country, where we're celebrating dads all weekend long. Stick around. We've got some Darius Rucker, and it looks like Johnny Cash coming up.

0: That's Johnny Horton right here in Real Country. I'm Tammy Lively. Had the grandkids last night and got to do something that I loved to do when I was a kid. We took a little jar and went outside and caught some lightning bugs. I'm from Indiana. That's what we call them. I think the rest of the world calls them fireflies, but get out there and relive some of those childhood experiences with your kids and grandkids. It's a memory that'll last forever.
1: The U.S. Treasury quietly released its official financial report for 2025. It appears by its own numbers, the U.S. government seems insolvent. It's reported that the Treasury shows about $6 trillion in assets and over $47 trillion in liabilities. Add it all up, and it looks like the U.S. owes more than $130 trillion it doesn't have. 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
1: News this hour from Town Hall, I'm Ron Taylor. Israel and the Iran-backed Hezbollah terrorist group agreed Friday to halt the heavy fighting in southern Lebanon that had threatened to unravel in an interim peace agreement between the U.S. and Iran. In a Salem Radio Network interview, retired Lieutenant Colonel Robert McGinnis says part of the peace deal with Iran is dependent on Israel's conflict with Hezbollah.
2: The balance of it on working with the proxies like Hezbollah, I can be sympathetic to Israel primarily because they've been attacked consistently by, Hezbollah and obviously the Hamas mess. And then the Houthis continue to occasionally bombard with whatever ballistic missiles they have.
1: Hezbollah and Israel went to war shortly after the outbreak of the wider conflict, with Hezbollah firing rockets and drones at civilian communities in northern Israel, and Israel seizing large swaths of southern Lebanon. House Speaker Mike Johnson tells the Salem Radio Network he's predicting Republicans will keep the House as there are many great candidates who are running.
3: I'm very encouraged as I'm out on the field. I mean, we are in a critical midterm election, right on the verge of it. And as you know, we have to defy history to hold the majority, grow the majority for the House Republicans. Only twice in 90 years has a sitting president picked up seats for his party. This one is going to be different than any in the past. This is a midterm unlike any other because of all the many factors.
1: He says Republicans have an excellent chance at maintaining control of the House as solid common sense candidates are running.
3: We've got great candidates, an extraordinary record to run on, a great environment, and meanwhile, the Democrats are going stock raving mad. There's an insurgent left has taken over the Democrat Party. The Marxists are taking control. They're openly running as socialists and anti-Semites and everything else. And I really, really like our chances in the fall. I'm convinced we're going to win.
1: Speaker Johnson was interviewed by the Salem Radio Network. News and analysis at townhall.com.
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5: We'll have mostly sunny skies for today. Highs being the upper 80s, mostly clear tonight, lows in the mid-60s. And the partly cloudy for our Sunday, scattered showers and thunderstorms in the afternoon, highs in the mid-80s. 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With your severe view forecast, I'm Drew Richards.

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1: Father's Day, a day for the guy who taught you how to drive and forgot you at the amusement park. Happy Father's Day.

0: If you do the math, that man says he averages about 1.5 songs written per day, and he wrote that right there. 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
14: We'll have mostly sunny skies for today. Highs being the upper 80s, mostly clear tonight, lows in the mid-60s. In the partly cloudy for our Sunday, scattered showers and thunderstorms in the afternoon, highs in the mid-80s. 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With your severe view forecast, I'm Drew Richards.
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1: News this hour at Town Hall. I'm Bob Agnew in Washington. Former Deputy National Security Advisor K.T. McFarland says President Trump has done a masterful job of rallying Arab countries in the battle against Iran.
2: And the test of all of this will be the Abraham Accord. Now, historically, whenever there's fighting in the Middle East, the Gulf Arabs, Saudi Arabia, Kuwait, et cetera, they sit it out. They let everybody else fight, and then they just watch from the sidelines. This time, President Trump has managed to bring those Gulf Arabs to our side and to Israel's side.
1: McFarland spoke this week with the Salem Radio Network. The attacks continue between Israel and the Hezbollah terrorist group that's been firing rockets at Israeli civilians from South Lebanon. Stephane Jufa lives in northern Israel near the border and says people there do not support a military pullout from South Lebanon.
3: We cannot just stop and pull out because here where we are, we need to be protected against the Hezbollah. The war started with Lebanon because Hezbollah was firing at us. This is not an Israeli initiative. So we had to find some safe room in order to defend our village.
1: House Speaker Mike Johnson says his Republican Party is focused on a host of critical domestic issues, not the least of which is election integrity.
4: The last administration left this country with a mess in every area of public policy. We addressed a whole lot of it in the first reconciliation bill, the Working Families Tax Cut, the big, beautiful bill. We did Reconciliation 2.0 to make sure that we can fund border security and immigration enforcement. Shockingly, Democrats don't want to give a dime to that anymore. And now we're on 3.0, Reconciliation 3.0. It's going to be geared to continue to get our country back on the right track with addressing affordability and national defense and this broad crisis that we're seeing in Democrat blue states and also election integrity.
1: This is House Speaker Mike Johnson, and you'll find more of these stories at townhall.com.
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11: We'll have mostly sunny skies for today. Highs being the upper 80s, mostly clear tonight, lows in the mid-60s. In the partly cloudy for our Sunday, scattered showers and thunderstorms in the afternoon, highs in the mid-80s. 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They know auctions. With your severe view forecast, I'm Drew Richards.

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1: The party's over, and tomorrow starts the same old thing again. Once I had a love undying, I didn't keep it, wasn't trying. Life for me was just one party and then another. I broke her heart so many times, had to have my party wine. Then one day she said, sweetheart, the party's over.

0: That Texas cowboy, he went out and lassoed his first country airplay number one with that song right there, Cowboy Songs. It moseyed, if you will, to the top of the chart December 2024. He said, it's kind of wild to think that the song I wrote about chasing my wife across dusty dive bars in Austin, Texas, made it to the top of the chart. Title track from his Cowboy Songs album. He's been writing songs in Texas since he was only 14 years old. That's George Burge. And before that, one of those cheating songs with John Anderson. I say no more about that. I'm Gary Walker, and I say happy Father's Day weekend. We're going to celebrate Dad with Michael Martin Murphy coming up in a moment. Also, Clint Black and Bo Thiefus on Real Country.
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7: All weekend long, it's a daddy thing on Real Country. Here's another song for all the dads and the kids who love him.

0: I bet that made his mom and Miss Audrey proud. Boys would be boys, I guess. Both Zivas and Whiskey Ben, hell bound. Can I say that? Heck bound. I'm Gary Walker. You know what I'm going to say? I'm going to say I've got more real country on the way. Hang on for Riley Green and Garth.
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10: We'll have mostly sunny skies for today. Highs will be in the upper 80s. Mostly clear tonight. Lows in the mid-60s. In the partly cloudy for our Sunday, scattered showers and thunderstorms in the afternoon. Highs in the mid-80s. 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With your severe view forecast, I'm Drew Richards.
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0: 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I'm the man in black.
1: Sometimes known as Johnny Cash.
2: 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Here comes the gentle giant, Don Williams, and...
1: Lord!

0: Lord, I hope this day is good for your daddy. Happy Father's Day. The German Father's Day is kind of different from the American version. It's traditionally a day for men to pull wagons filled with beer and food into the woods or through town for a day of, liquoring up, drinking. It's also a day when emergency services are extremely busy. I'll go figure that one out. I'm Gary Walker. Happy Father's Day. I got more Real Country on the way. I've got Gary Allen, Mark Chestnut, and Lainey Wilson on Real Country.
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8: 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Happy Father's Day.

0: I don't know what to call her. 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Do I call her Mrs. Hodges? She got married May 10th to Devil and Duck Hodges. 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
3: Tennessee needs a governor with CEO experience, someone tough like Trump.
4: Even President Trump tells people John is fantastic, and he really is.
3: President Trump makes tough decisions. 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
10: We'll have mostly sunny skies for today. Highs being the upper 80s, mostly clear tonight, lows in the mid 60s. 50s. In the partly cloudy for our Sunday, scattered showers and thunderstorms in the afternoon, highs in the mid-80s. 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With your severe new forecast, I'm Drew Richards.
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4: Hey, y'all, this is Garth Brooks. Wishing all the dads out there a happy Father's Day.

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1: News this hour at Town Hall. I'm Bob Agnew in Washington. A new truce between Israel and Hezbollah, but will it hold?
2: Israel and the Hezbollah militant group agreed on Friday to renew their ceasefire after fighting postponed Iran-U.S. talks in Switzerland. Word of the ceasefire coming from two regional officials and a U.S. official. The truce was mediated by Qatar, the U.S. and Iran, the regional officials say. Both Israel and Hezbollah have not immediately commented. Talks between the U.S. and Iran have been called off after intense fighting between Israel and Hezbollah in southern Lebanon, raising questions about an initial agreement to end the war in Iran. I'm Charles de Ledesma.
1: Former Deputy National Security Advisor K.T. McFarland told the Salem Radio Network this week President Trump has done an excellent job in getting many of the Arab countries in the region to unite against Iran. McFarland says that's especially good for Israel.
3: So we now have a coalition of the Gulf Arab countries and Israel and the United States. That is the best guarantee for Israel's ongoing security that they could possibly ask for.
1: McFarland spoke this week with the Salem Radio Network. Israel, of course, continuing to try to stave off those Hezbollah missile attacks coming from South Lebanon. One GOP congressman cites the facts about gang violence as he staves off a charge of racism from a woke Democrat on Capitol Hill.
4: Texas Republican Brandon Gill pushed back against racism accusations from Arizona Democrat Yasemin Ansari. This comes after Mr. Gill warned about cultural changes from mass migration, citing Britain's gang scandal. Congressman Gill highlighted his own family's diversity and declared that the racist label no longer works to silence debate.
1: Texas Republican Gill referenced a British inquiry report of widespread sexual assault of young white girls by Pakistani gangs. More from Town Hall.
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6: We'll have mostly sunny skies for today. Highs being the upper 80s. Mostly clear tonight. Lows in the mid-60s. And the partly cloudy for our Sunday. Scattered showers and thunderstorms in the afternoon. Highs in the mid-80s. 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With your severe view forecast, I'm Drew Richards.
7: And right now in Lebanon, we have mostly sunny skies, 72 degrees at your home for Real Country 98.9. Good morning, everybody. It's 8:04. Welcome to the weekend. It is Saturday morning. Oh, and welcome to the first day of summer. How about that? That happened at 3:24 this morning. My name is Mac. It's great to have you join me for the longest daylight hours of the year today. And we're going to make the best of it with starting off with some classic country, a full hour of some great tunes. The Amazing Rhythm Aces are on the way. We'll hear from Dolly. Marty Robbins coming up this hour with a classic. And, of course, we'll share with you some national celebrations today, plus this day in history. And we'll give you a rundown on the Opry lineup for the night and the coming week right here on Real Country 98.9.

98.9 Real Country, Classic Country and Coffee on your Saturday morning with Ann Murray, and she won a Grammy for that song, A Little Good News, back in 1984. We kick off this hour of Classic Country and Coffee on Saturday morning with Earl Thomas Connolly, Somewhere Between Right and Wrong. My name is Mac. Happy Saturday to you. Happy first day of summer. Happy Father's Day weekend. That's happening, too, in case you might have forgotten about that. Don't forget about dear old dad there. In fact, I've got some Father's Day gift ideas for you here, just to help you out. It's sort of a public service of 98.9, the Saturday morning show. So if you haven't picked out anything yet, there's still time. And these are some unusual gift ideas. So if you're tired of giving Dad the same old thing, like another necktie or maybe taking him out for a barbecue lunch or something like that, how about buying him a pack of four Croc-shaped car air fresheners? You know, Crocs like you wear. Well, these are miniature Crocs, and they're shaped like that, but they're actually car air fresheners. You just hang them on your rearview mirror. He might like that. Or maybe a pair of surprisingly cozy fish slippers. These would be your bedroom slippers, but they are shaped like actual fish. So, like he could be wearing a couple of catfish around the house or something. Maybe a mini wacky waving inflatable tube guy that you can sit on Dad's desk. You know, the tube guys, those big tall inflatables that wave back and forth at car dealerships and all of that. This would be a miniature version of that that actually waves around on Dad's desk or dashboard or wherever you put it, I guess, whatever. Here's one I think is really cool, though. It's a set of guitar-themed grilling utensils. Any of us that are into music and grilling would appreciate this, the guitar-themed grilling utensils. I like that. Also, there's the screaming goat figurine, because sometimes dads need a buddy to scream it out with, and a screaming goat figurine would maybe fit the bill right there. I don't know. It even comes with a book full of fun facts and trivia about the ever-majestic goat. So give that some thought. And if all else fails, how about a book of bad dad jokes? I've got a load of those, and I'll prove it to you with mac and cheese coming up next hour. But this hour, here's the Amazing Rhythm Aces for you. Set.

0: that real country, classic country and coffee from 1975, the amazing Rhythm Aces. That was their first big hit right there, a song they recorded at Sam Phillips Studio down in Memphis, as a matter of fact. But Russell Smith got the idea to write that song while he was at a restaurant watching a couple interact. I don't know what they were doing, but he decided to write down a storyline based on what he was seeing. And, of course, he fictionalized a lot of that. It really got out of hand, but a really good set of lyrics there that came out of Third Rate Romance. Hey, good morning, everybody. It's Mac hanging out with you for the Saturday gig. We call this hour Classic Country and Coffee because it's all music prior to 1990 that we feature, and we dig way back in time. And get ready, you'll hear some of that coming up in a few minutes. But even that, 1975, think about how many years ago that was. Goodness gracious. Hey, we've got a great weekend ahead with beautiful weather for the most part. It's going to be hot, though. 88 for high this afternoon. Right now, it's 73 here in the city of Cedars. And if you're looking for a little fun thing to do with Dad, I already gave you some Father's Day gift ideas, but if that doesn't suit you, how about taking him today to the R.C. Cola Moon Pie Festival? It's going on all day long down in Bellbuckle, Tennessee. I think he'd like this. It includes a craft fair. They have live entertainment. They have a moon pie parade. The coronation of a moon pie king and queen. You don't want to miss that this afternoon. Plus, they'll have moon pie games, and the world's largest moon pie will be served to everybody who comes down there. So check it out, the annual R.C. Cola Moon Pie Festival in Bellbuckle. Stay with us. Coming up, we have a rundown on some of the things we're celebrating in America today, and lots more classic country coming up for you as well with Dolly. Plus, we'll hear from Charlie Rich, and just ahead, we'll go even further back than 1975. How about another 10 years back to 1965 for Marty Robbins? That's just ahead on 98.9 Real Country.
1: You've probably never heard of Lancaster, Tennessee. 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
1: That's Chelsea, my wife. And what she means is I'm the eighth generation to grow up on our farm in Smith County.
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4: Although Thomas Jefferson is often called the author of the Declaration of Independence, he wasn't the only person who contributed. 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

0: I get high. 98.9 Real Country Classic, country and coffee for your Saturday morning wake up listening enjoyment right there. Charlie Rich from 1975, Every Time You Touch Me. And, you know, Charlie was actually one of the original Sun Records session recording artists there. Before becoming a solo superstar, he worked at the legendary Sun Studio down in Memphis, and he was one of these go-to pianists and songwriters, writing songs and playing piano for label mates like Jerry Lee Lewis and Johnny Cash and Billy Lee and many others. So, man, he had a lot going on for him before he finally hit it big with his own solo career. And before that, we heard from the great Marty Robbins a song that was written by Gordon Lightfoot, of all people, Ribbon of Darkness. Well, good morning, everybody. Brother Mac hanging out with you on the Saturday gig here, Classic Country and Coffee, where it's coming up on 8:30 right now, and we're already up to 75 degrees. It's going to get even warmer as the day wears on, and in just a moment, we'll get a check of the Mid-State Weather Forecast with Drew Richards. He'll let us know how the whole Father's Day weekend is shaping up weather-wise. And when we return, we also have for you This Day in History, music from Dolly Parton, from Garth, from the Charlie Daniels Band, and a whole lot more as we continue with Classic Country and Coffee on your Saturday morning from right here at 98.9 WANT.
1: 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The Wilson County Sheriff's Office Criminal Investigations Division is seeking the public's assistance with a theft that occurred on June 1st, 2026 in the Whippoorwill Road, Simmons Bluff Road area. A trailer containing a lawnmower, leaf blower, and weed eater was stolen between 4 a.m. and 2 p.m. The items stolen were described by the owner as one 2021 14-foot Big Tex trailer model, black in color with a mesh gate. A spare tire was mounted on the passenger side, while on the driver's side was the equipment rack holding the leaf blower and weed eater. The Wilson County Sheriff's Office is offering a $500 reward for information leading to the arrest and successful prosecution of the persons responsible.
2: This is Sheriff Robert Bryan. If you have information on this crime or any other crime, contact the Crime Stoppers line at 444-JAIL. Callers will remain anonymous.
3: 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They have utility water and have been soil tested and septic approved. 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
8: We'll have mostly sunny skies for today. Highs being the upper 80s. Mostly clear tonight. Lows in the mid 60s. Expecting the partly cloudy for our Sunday, scattered showers and thunderstorms in the afternoon, highs in the mid-80s. 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They know auctions. With your severe view forecast, I'm Drew Richards.
0: And currently in the city of Cedars, it is mostly sunny and 75 degrees at your home for Real Country 98.9.

98.9 Real Country, classic country and coffee for your Saturday morning. And we lead off that set with Tennessee Homesick Blues, a song that Dolly wrote and recorded for the movie soundtrack Rhinestone that was released in 1984. And after that, of course, Garth Brooks. We just heard from him. And that summer, well, it is the first day of summer, so I felt like I needed to play some summertime song this hour. The closest thing I could come up with during classic country hour. Man, the coffee is good this morning, too. I got to throw that out there. It is 8:42 Saturday morning with Mac. It is the first day of summer. It started at 3:24 if you happen to be awake this morning, and welcome summer in. My favorite season of the year. I love it. It's also the longest period of daylight. Sunrise this morning was at 5:28. Sunset is not until 8:06 tonight. Longest day of the year. It's American Eagle Day today. We're celebrating the bald eagle. June 20th, 1782, it was officially selected to appear on the Great Seal of the United States. Hard to believe that bird actually nearly became extinct. Why would we allow that to happen? That's not the case anymore. So we're honoring America's national symbol today with that. National Vanilla Milkshake Day is today. Perfect day for that. It's going to be near 90 degrees this afternoon. Grab you a milkshake, especially a vanilla one. I did not know this, that Dairy Queen was the first restaurant chain back in 1949. They added milkshakes to their menu, the first to do that, and then that led to many other restaurants following suit. All right, now let's get to this day in history. June the 20th, 1948, the Ed Sullivan Show debuted live on CBS, hosted by, of course, Ed Sullivan. It was originally named The Toast of the Town. Now, the first guest included comedians Dean Martin and Jerry Lewis, singer Monica Lewis, and Broadway composers Richard Rodgers and Oscar Hammerstein. They were on the show previewing the score to South Pacific, which premiered the

phone ever used. So, I guess it just sounded good because, you know, communism and all that stuff. Anyway, one more for you. June 20th, 1975. A lot of us may remember this. The movie Jaws debuted in theaters. Reduced beach attendance in 1975 was attributed to this movie. Yeah. Jaws also established the tradition of the summer blockbuster action movie and changed the way that movies were marketed. Previously, movies were released only in several markets, and then they were slowly released across the country as they were backed by growing support for the movie. You know, more popular it became. Jaws actually changed that by opening in hundreds of theaters, backed by massive TV advertising. And a desire for a quick return in profits led other movies to do the very same thing, and have been ever since. Now, Jaws was originally intended to have more shark scenes in it, but the mechanical shark kept malfunctioning. So director Steven Spielberg chose to simply suggest the shark's presence while playing ominous music. And on this day in country music, June the 20th, 1933, Ben Peters was born in Greenville, Mississippi. He became a country music songwriter who wrote many number one songs. Charlie Pride recorded 40 of his songs, and four of them went all the way to number one on the American country charts, including this 1971 hit, Kiss an Angel Good Morning, on this morning's Classic Country and Coffee.

0: 98.9 Real Country, Charlie Pride there, kissing Angel good morning on Classic Country and Coffee, a song written by the late Ben Peters, who was born on this date in 1933. Good morning, everybody. Mac hanging out with you for this hour of Classic Country and Coffee as we celebrate the first day of summertime, and it's going to feel like it, too, up around 90 this afternoon. Right now, 76 here in Lebanon, and I want to remind you of another idea for Father's Day, the Wilson County Sportsman Club Fish Fry. 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It's all you can eat for only $15. 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Who knows? Well, stay with us. Coming up, we have the Opry lineup for tonight and for next week. We'll give you a rundown on that, along with more classic country on the way from Loretta, the Charlie Daniels Band, Mel Tillis, and more right here on your station for the stars and the legends, 98.9 Real Country.
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Yeah, 98.9 Real Country, classic country and coffee on your Saturday morning right there. Some CDB, CD, CBD. From the Charlie Daniels Band. Yeah, it is the South's going to do it again. A little mix of Southern rock and country for you on your Saturday morning. A hit of his from 1974. Brother Mac hanging out with you here where it is now 8:56 right now and 76 the temperature. Got some more Father's Day gift ideas for you, like maybe taking him to the Grand Ole Opry. That's an idea. I've got tonight's Opry lineup for you right now. Tanya Tucker will be there. Also the Del McCurry Band, Taylor Hicks, Colin Stone, Dennis Quaid is going to be at the Opry tonight, plus T. Graham Brown, the Whites, John Connolly, and the Opry Square Dancers. If you can't make it tonight, they have a Tuesday night Opry that features the Isaacs, comedian Killer Bees, plus the Tennessee Ford, Rhonda Vincent, Trey Hensley, Elizabeth Nichols, Dylan Carmichael, and it will be the Opry debut for Mac Geiger. That's at the Tuesday night Opry. Wednesday night, it's Emily Ann Roberts, the Brothers Comatose, the guy that you remember from back in the 90s, number one hits, Ty Herndon will be performing, along with Dalian Vincent, Charlie McCoy, the Opry debut for Mike Reed, as well as the Opry debut for Adam Sanders. And then on the Thursday night, Opry 100, there will be appearances by Chris Jansen, Red Akins, Ray Lynn, Tyler Ramsey, and Carl Bromel. Chris Scruggs and the Stone Fox Five will be performing along with Tiger Lily Gold and Mandy Barnett. And for ticket information, just go online and visit Opry.com. And remember, each quarter, 98.9 is giving away two tickets to see the Grand Ole Opry, plus a backstage tour. 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And our next drawing is just around the corner, June the 30th, with MJ and the Real Country Crew. Well, we're about to wrap up our hour of classic country and coffee. I've still got some coffee left, but we're about to run out of our classic country and getting ready for an hour of honky-tonk and good times that we call 90s at 9. It's all 90s music, so get ready for that. And I'll be giving you a chance to win one of our really cool-looking America 250 T-shirts from 98.9. I'll explain all of that when we drift away from fact or fiction trivia just for a couple of weeks to play America 250 trivia. So we've got a prize package for you this morning. That's going to be nice and just a lot of fun. So I hope you'll stick around and enjoy some 90s at 9 music, which is coming up next after we hear from Loretta Lynn, reminding us not to come home a-drinking. 98.9 WANT.

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1: We'll have mostly sunny skies for today. Highs being the upper 80s, mostly clear tonight, lows in the mid-60s. And then partly cloudy for our Sunday, scattered showers and thunderstorms in the afternoon, highs in the mid-80s. 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
2: Right now it's mostly sunny and 76 at your home for Real Country 98.9. Good morning, everybody. Happy Saturday to you. It's just a little bit after 9 o'clock. My name is Mac. It's great to have you join me now for an hour of 90s at 9 music. It's all 90s this hour, and we're going to have a lot of fun. Some honky-tonk and good times on the way with Sammy Kershaw. We're going to hear from Tracy Byrd. Patty Lovelace also will be playing America 250 Trivia today and a chance to win a T-shirt. More on that, plus mac and cheese this hour on 98.

Tesla. 98.9 Real Country, 90s at 9 for your Saturday morning. A little honky-tonk and good times from Mindy McCready there. And we kick off this hour of 90s music with Summertime Blues from AJ. Well, it is the first day of summer, so I had to throw in a summertime song of some sort. And, of course, everybody's getting ready for the big Alan Jackson concert that's coming up a week from tonight at Nissan Stadium in Nashville. It is, unfortunately, the last call, as he calls it, Alan's finale concert, but it's going to be a big show with a lot of great artists there, and of course, AJ leading the pack. It's going to be a lot of fun. Good morning, it's Mac hanging out with you, 908 right now, and we're going to do something different today and next Saturday as well. Instead of our regular fact or fiction trivia, we're going to do regular trivia, where you actually have a chance to win a prize. How about that? There's a novel idea right there. This is going to be America 250 trivia as we get ready for celebrating America's 250th birthday on July the 4th. It is just around the corner. And the prize today on the trivia game are these limited edition America 250 t-shirts that we have here at Real Country. They are not going to last long. They're going fast, actually. Everybody wants one. I even got stopped in Kroger the other day, and one of the workers there said, hey, are you going to give away some of those t-shirts? I've got to win one. But we want to thank our friends at Bishop Screen Printing, a family-owned company right here in Middle Tennessee, for their specialized custom apparel and embroidery for businesses and teams and events and organizations. And they're the ones that actually designed this t-shirt for us that has the America 250 logo on the front, and then it has the Real Country 98.9 logo on the back of the t-shirt. It's really cool, so you need to check it out. Whether you need shirts, polos, hoodies, promotional items, Bishop Screen Printing has you covered. 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Probably easier to do that than remember a phone number. But whatever works for you, that's going to be good for us. All right, so we're playing America 250 Trivia. First caller at 615-444-9899 with the correct answer on this will win one of those America 250 t-shirts from your friends here at Real Country. It's a simple question today. Which U.S. president was the tallest? Which U.S. president was the tallest? What do you think? 615-444-9899. Somebody knows that answer. Somebody's going to be a winner of a t-shirt from your friends here at 98.9 WANT.

0: Hill Country, 90s at 9, Sammy Kershaw right there, the National Working Woman's Holiday. Yesterday was Juneteenth. That was a federal holiday, and now today, I guess, is the National Working Woman's Holiday. So we're just going to, and then it's Father's Day tomorrow, so it's a weekend full of holidays around here. Hi, everybody. It's Mac hanging out with you on this Saturday morning. I hope you're enjoying our hour of all 90s music, honky-tonk and good times. And enjoying this beautiful weather also. Right now we have mostly sunny skies and 77 degrees here in the city. We are playing our little game that we call America 250 Trivia today. And this is a little diversion from our typical fact or fiction trivia for a couple of reasons. One, I'm looking for a specific answer. And two, you actually get to win a prize today. That's not like me to do that, but as I mentioned a few minutes ago, we have these really amazing-looking America 250 T-shirts. They are limited edition, and they are going fast. I mean, they are going like hotcakes. Seriously, there are not too many left, but I want to give you a chance to win one this morning. And again, our thanks to Bishop Screen Printing for coming up with the design and actually screen printing these T-shirts. They are absolutely fantastic, and they feel wonderful. I love the feel of these things. They're really soft cotton. You can check out bishopscreenprinting.com for details on how they can help you with your personal or business needs when it comes to embroidery or screen printing, custom apparel, that sort of thing. 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All right, our question is pretty simple today on America 250 Trivia. Which U.S. president was the tallest? And you know what? We already have a winner on the game that fast. This doesn't happen on Fact or Fiction, but it sure does on America 250 Trivia, apparently. Our winner this morning is Faye Kiefer of Lebanon. Yeah, she knew that Abraham Lincoln at 6'4" was the tallest president in the U.S. We've had some tall presidents. Lyndon B. Johnson was 6'3.5" tall. In fact, he was the second in line behind Abe Lincoln. And then our current president is 6'3". So there are a lot of tall ones and others on top of that. But the one answer we were looking for today, Abe Lincoln, and Faye Kiefer of Lebanon is our winner of that T-shirt. So congratulations to her. We're going to give you another chance to win one of those T-shirts next Saturday morning, another round of America 250 Trivia. And then there are lots of opportunities throughout the week with MJ and the Road Country crew, as well as Preston Martinez in the afternoons to win these T-shirts. The few that remain, we want to get them out to you before the 4th of July as we celebrate America's 250th birthday. Man, we are fortunate around here. Well, we're going to take a break. I'm going to catch my breath from all the celebrating of Faye's big win on trivia this morning. And when we return, we'll have music from Tracy Byrd and Clint Black. More summer music here, and Patti Loveless on the way. And then we'll be doing mac and cheese a little bit later on this hour, too. That's my bad dad joke of the morning. So lots going on as we continue with our honky-tonk and good times. 90s at 9 rolls on next on 98.9 Real Country.
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0: Hey, it's already here now. I got some news for you, buddy. Just the first day, though. 98.9 Real Country, Clint Black for you on our hour of all 90s music. Summer's coming. Summer actually is here. It arrived at 3:42 this morning, and it's my favorite time of the year. It's my favorite season. I know a lot of people are like, I can't stand summer, can't stand the heat and humidity, but for old brother Mac, man, this is my time to shine, so I'm looking forward to a great season, and it's getting warm enough. It feels like summer already, 77 degrees here in the city of Cedars with lots of sunshine, maybe topping out in the upper 80s later on this afternoon as I get out there to mow the grass. I've got a busy day. I'm leaving the studio here at noon. I go home and mow the grass, got a couple of acres to mow, and then I need to leave and get over to Granville, Tennessee for the Sutton Old Time Music Hour. I'll be the announcer for that show tonight, which gets underway at 6 o'clock this evening. Clearview Bluegrass is the band that will be playing tonight, so I'm looking forward to being up there. So if you happen to be at the Sutton Old Time Music Hour this evening in Granville there at the T.B. Sutton General Store, I hope you'll stop by and say hi to me. I'd love to get to talk to you as we get ready for a really fun bluegrass show. It's an hour-long program, but it's a great time. So we got our America 250 trivia winner today, Faye Kiefer of Lebanon, winning that game. I've ditched the Factor of Fiction trivia for a couple of weeks so we can get ready for the 4th of July with America 250 trivia, and we do give you a chance to win those T-shirts. Got another chance come up next Saturday morning for me, but also during the weekdays, you have chances to win with MJ and the Real Country Crew and Preston Martinez. So make sure you stay tuned to the station to win these limited edition America 250 T-shirts. 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Really, really nice. Well, Father's Day weekend is here, and Maho Italian and Tex-Mex Restaurant on South Cumberland in Lebanon is helping you celebrate with Dad. They got some real big deals going on all the way through tomorrow. You could have gotten some yesterday, but that's long gone. More deals today and then tomorrow as well over at Maho. So you can try out one of Maho Dad's burgers for only $15. These things are great. Black Angus beef, can't go wrong with that. All the fixings on there. They also have the Jack Daniel's salmon. That caught my attention, too. That's a nice special deal on it. And the Cantina pizza. And many, many other items to choose from. They're great prices for Father's Day celebrations. And so if you're a dad or granddad, either one, you get to enjoy these special deals. Hopefully somebody else is treating you to dinner and you don't even have to reach in your wallet to pay for it. But whoever pays is going to get a nice discount to celebrate Father's Day all weekend long. And that's at Maho Italian and Tex-Mex Restaurant on South Cumberland in Lebanon. 9:29 right now. We're coming up on a check of the weather forecast for the weekend with Drew Richards. That's on the way. We have mac and cheese in the next few minutes, my bad dad joke, which I do every Saturday, not just for Father's Day, but I am a dad, so I've got to have a few of those in my back pocket. I'll get to that. And, of course, lots more honky-tonk and good times on the way with Garth Brooks, Keith Urban, and just ahead, Patti Loveless. As 90 is at 9 continues next here on Real Country.
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6: We'll have mostly sunny skies for today. Highs will be in the upper 80s, mostly clear tonight, lows in the mid-60s. And then partly cloudy for our Sunday, scattered showers and thunderstorms in the afternoon, highs in the mid-80s. 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They know auctions. With your severe view forecast, I'm Drew Richards.
7: And right now in the city of Cedars, we have sunshine and we're up to 78 degrees at your home for Real Country 98.9.

Old Country 90s at 9 with Brother Mac hanging out with you on a Saturday morning. And baby, it's a love thing. All right, that is Keith Urban. And before that, some 90s music from the lovely Patti Loveless. You can feel bad. And actually, my wife and I were starting to feel bad and realized, you know, it was time to get a new mattress. We had waited way too long. And so we got one. But boy, have times changed over the years since the last time we had a mattress. You know, you go to the store and you test them all out, and then they send one to your house, and the guys drag it in there and all that kind of stuff. Well, now apparently you just go online and order your mattress, and it comes to your house boxed up and shrink-wrapped, and you undo the shrink-wrap, and it just starts to unfold on your bed and blow up to the size of the, you know, the queen size or whatever you got. And it's just amazing. I'm like, well, where are all the springs? Where are all the different things we used to have in the mattress? They're not there, and it just doesn't work that way anymore, apparently. At least some of these mattresses don't. So I learned something new, and so did my wife on that. But I got to tell you, the mattress sleeps great, so we don't feel bad anymore. We feel pretty good, and we're getting a good night's sleep, too. Murfreesboro Juneteenth Festival is going on today. You can join in on this free, family-friendly celebration of Freedom Day, featuring a kids' zone with games, food, trucks. They have local artists there. There will be live music and dancing. It's going on from 10 to 4 today at Bradley Academy Museum and Cultural Center in the borough. So I hope you'll have a chance to go check that out. Juneteenth celebrations continue. They started actually last weekend, and they're still rolling on through this weekend, along with Father's Day and the RC Cola Moon Pie Festival. You name it, it's a jam-packed weekend right here at Real Country. I never

0: activities and things you can do. Take them out to eat and whatnot. You could also go to the Stones River National Cemetery this afternoon. Dad might like this. It's a walk through Stones River National Cemetery, stopping at selected grave sites where a ranger will share some of the stories of service and sacrifice that they've been posting on their website and social media to celebrate our nation's 250th birthday. It marks a personal journey of service and family and sacrifice and memory that contributes to America's shared heritage. This is a free-to-attend one-hour walk that starts at 1 o'clock this afternoon at Stones River National Battlefield in Murfreesboro. Just another idea on something to show Dad your appreciation and love. He might really like that. Well, stay with us. We do have mac and cheese on the way. He may not appreciate this, but it's my bad dad joke of the morning. Then again, he might like it. He may want to use it later. I don't know. I don't mind. You can plagiarize. It doesn't matter to me. But anyway, we will get to my corny bad dad joke coming up in a few minutes, along with lots more 90s at 9 music. Myla Mason on the way. Garth and Mark Chestnut, to name a few, as the honky tonkin' good times roll on next, right here at 98.9 Real Country.
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1: President Trump makes tough decisions. 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

0: 98.9 Real Country on 90s at 9. Garth Man for you this morning. Hi, everybody. It's Mac hanging out with you for the Saturday gig, Father's Day weekend, all of that good stuff. It's going to be a nice one. It looks like the rain's going to hold off until after dark tomorrow night. So that'll give Dad a chance to get out tomorrow and mow the grass or whatever. Whatever you do on Father's Day, I don't know. Hey, coming up next hour, we have the top 10 at 10 for you. We'll be counting down the top 10 country music songs in America leading up to the number one song on the chart for the week. That's all on the way right after news at the top of the hour. That's the top 10 at 10 here on Real Country. Right now it is 9:52 on your Saturday morning, and that means it's time, y'all. Here we go. Yeah, it's that time, all right. My name is Mac, and the cheese is the bad dad joke. It's just in time for Daddy's Day, right? Mac and cheese. Well, here's today's question. Why were the fish's grades considered to be so bad? Why were the fish's school grades considered to be so bad? Well, because they were below sea level. That's why. You get it, fish, below sea level. Grades. I mean, I can relate to that. I'm not a fish, but the below sea level part, I can get that. Now, come on, y'all. Admit it. That was pretty funny, don't you think?
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2: News this hour at Town Hall. I'm Bob Agnew with Washington. Former Deputy National Security Advisor K.T. McFarland says President Trump has done a masterful job at rallying Arab countries in the battle against Iran.
3: And the test of all of this will be the Abraham Accord. You know, historically, whenever there's fighting in the Middle East, the Gulf Arabs, Saudi Arabia, Kuwait, et cetera, they sit it out. They let everybody else fight, and then they just watch from the sidelines. This time, President Trump has managed to bring those Gulf Arabs to our side and to Israel's side.
2: K.T. McFarland spoke this week with the Salem Radio Network. Attacks continue between Israel and Hezbollah as the terrorist group in southern Lebanon continues to lob its rockets at Israeli civilians, people like Stefan Jaffa, who lives in northern Israel.
4: We cannot just stop and pull out because here where we are, we need to be protected against the Hezbollah. The war started with Lebanon because Hezbollah was firing at us. This is not an Israeli initiative. So we had to find some safe room in order to defend our village.
2: House Speaker Mike Johnson says Republicans are focused on a host of domestic issues, including election integrity, as they look forward to the midterm elections.
5: The last administration left this country with a mess in every area of public policy. We addressed a whole lot of it in the first reconciliation bill, the Working Families Tax Cuts, a big, beautiful bill. We did Reconciliation 2.0 to make sure that we can fund border security and immigration enforcement. Shockingly, Democrats don't want to give a dime to that anymore. And now we're on 3.0, Reconciliation 3.0. It's going to be geared to continuing to get our country back on the right track with addressing affordability and national defense and this fraught crisis that we're seeing in Democrat blue states and also election integrity.
2: And Johnson spoke this week with the Salem Radio Network. He's predicting Republicans will manage to keep their advantage in the House. More from townhall.com.
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9: We'll have mostly sunny skies for today. Highs being the upper 80s, mostly clear tonight, lows in the mid-60s. In the partly cloudy for our Sunday, scattered showers and thunderstorms in the afternoon, highs in the mid-80s. 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They know auctions. With your severe view forecast, I'm Drew Richards.
10: Right now in Lebanon, it's sunny and we're up to 80 degrees at your home for Real Country 98.9. 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My name is Mac, and we're all set to count down the top 10 songs this week on the country music charts as surveyed and ranked by Billboard. And we begin with a recap of the three biggest hits from last week, starting with number 3.

Yeah, the number one song from last week, Be Her by Ella Langley. Will it remain at number one for a third straight week? Well, we'll just have to find out later on this hour. Keep listening. And that's the recap of last week's top three songs on the Billboard Country Music Chart. This is the Top 10 at 10, and our countdown of the 10 biggest country music songs for the week starts with a song that appears on 9 Billboard charts at the same time. As for country music songs, that's only happened one other time. It was Last Night by Morgan Wallen back in 2023. Well, now it's happened again, and guess who it's with? Morgan Wallen. But this time, he's not alone. It's actually a duet called I Can't Love You Anymore that he sings with fast rising star Ella Langley, who, by the way, co-wrote the tune. And it leads us off today at number 10 on the countdown, the top 10 at 10 on 98.9 Real Country.

Off the countdown this week at number 10 for a second straight week, that's I Can't Love You Anymore, the new duet by Ella Langley and Morgan Wallen. It's the latest release from Ella's sophomore album, Dandelion. Now, the single debuted at number 19 in late April, and it's quickly moving up the Billboard Country Airplay chart. Well, next is a singer and songwriter whose current concert tour has become a girls' night out for a lot of fans. Most arrived at the show in various shades of pink in honor of the singer's current album, Cloud Nine. Yep, it's best friends and even a mother-daughter outing. In many cases, a gathering of three generations of women brought together by the shared love of music. This is the first arena tour in Megan Maroney's music career, and the concert productions are impressing everyone who attends. On the set list is Megan's current single, Beautiful Thing, which holds on to the number 9 spot for a second week in a row.

Number 9, that's Beautiful Things, the latest single to be released from Megan Maroney's Cloud 9 album. Megan's sellout concert tour continues tonight in Toronto with many more stops in the U.S., Canada, and even Europe, including a couple of shows here at home in Nashville on August 21st and 22nd. 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Moving on in the countdown is one of the biggest names in the music world altogether, who started as a singer and a songwriter in country music back in 2005, but eventually she was viewed more as a pop singer, but with some country hit success along the way. The last time she was in the Billboard Country Airplay Top 10 was in 2013, and now 13 years later, she's back. And just like she's done over the years, she's making history once again by becoming the first female to have a song debut in the Country Airplay Top 10. The only other to do that was a guy by the name of Garth Brooks, you may have heard of him, whose single More Than a Memory debuted in the Top 10 back in 2007. Well, this week, Taylor Swift debuts in the Top 10 at number 8 with her single from the soundtrack of Toy Story 5. This is I Knew It, I Knew You.

0: Debuting at number 8, that's I Knew It, I Knew You, the single by Taylor Swift, who was just inducted into the Songwriters Hall of Fame last week, so congratulations to her on that. In fact, Taylor co-wrote this song along with the help of Jack Antonoff. That song is not only included in the soundtrack of the animated film Toy Story 5, Taylor actually sung it live at the movie premiere in Los Angeles earlier this month. It's 10:19 on your Saturday morning with Mac. We have sunshine and 80 degrees. And coming up is a look back at the past 30 years and 3 of the number one country hits on this date. The top 10 of 10 continues after this quick break on 98.9 Real Country.
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0: And welcome back to the Top 10 of 10 on 98.9 Real Country. Before we continue with this week's countdown, let's take a moment to flash back to June the 20th, 30, 20, and 10 years ago to see what songs were at number one then on the country airplay chart. So we're going to go back to 1996. 30 years ago, it was Time Marches On by Tracy Lawrence. At number one in 2006 was Kenny Chesney's Summertime. Perfect, since this is the first day of summer. And in 2016, the top of the chart was dominated by Tim McGraw with Humble and Kind. And that's our look back in country music chart history for June the 30th. Moving on in the countdown now, as an award-winning multi-platinum selling singer and songwriter who was honored in April as the Time 100 cover story for being one of the most influential people in the music industry today. Despite his 8 Grammy nominations, 6 CMA awards, and a membership in the Grand Ole Opry, Luke Combs comes across as a pretty easygoing guy, in large part because he's kept his feet firmly planted in family life. Luke says that he gets sneezed on or thrown up on, by his kids that is, just about every day. He's built his schedule around being home with his wife and kids Monday through Friday. He's at the house changing diapers, giving baths, cooking dinners, and then he leaves to play shows on the weekends. Kind of like how some dads leave on the weekends to go play golf. Well, no wonder he won that Time magazine honor. Well, Luke is also still enjoying time in the top 10 with his recent number one hit, Sleepless in a Hotel Room, which moves up a notch to number 7 this week.

Climbing back up a spot to number 7, that's Sleepless in a Hotel Room, the single by Luke Combs, which topped the chart for 5 straight weeks recently. It's the 3rd single released from his The Way I Am album. Now, Luke Combs fans can see him next Saturday night at Nissan Stadium as part of the star-studded lineup for Alan Jackson's Last Call, One More for the Road concert. Every week on 98.9 Real Country, we count down the top 10 most popular country music songs as determined by the official Billboard survey of recorded music sales and radio station airplay across America. And rolling on in the countdown now is a singer and songwriter who is on the kind of winning streak that most artists can only dream of. She has spent much of this year leading various Billboard charts with her breakout single, Choosin' Texas, one of the most successful country hits in years. This week, the smash single that spent 4 non-consecutive weeks at the top of the country airplay chart is still widely popular, although it slips a place this week to number 6.

At number six on the countdown this week, that's 27-year-old Ella Langley singing Choosing Texas, the first single released from her current album entitled Dandelion. Ella, along with Cody Johnson and several other country artists, rocked Truist Park in Atlanta last Saturday night for the Braves Country Fest. Well, tonight she's at another sports venue. She's at Soldier Field in Chicago as part of the Morgan Wallen Still the Problem concert tour. It is 10:32 on your Saturday morning with Mac. Stay with us. Coming up, we'll get a check of the Mid-State weather forecast for Father's Day weekend with Drew Richards. And then after that, it's our Hot Pick of the Week from the Billboard Country Airplay chart. This is the Top 10 at 10 on 98.9 Real Country.

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7: We'll have mostly sunny skies for today. Highs being in the upper 80s, mostly clear tonight, lows in the mid-60s. And partly cloudy for our Sunday, scattered showers and thunderstorms in the afternoon, highs in the mid-80s. 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They know auctions. With your severe view forecast, I'm Drew Richards.
8: Currently here in the city of Cedars, it is sunny. We're up to 81 degrees now at your home for Real Country 98.9. And now for our hot pick of the week on the top 10 at 10. This is one of the biggest chart movers in the country top 20, climbing three spots just this week. Our hot pick is the first single released by this artist since 2024. And it also becomes the 100th song in his career to enter the country airplay chart. Debuting at number 20 just last week and quickly moving up the chart to number 17, here is Kenny Chesney singing Carry On.

0: That sounds kind of summertimey, doesn't it? Anyway, that is our hot pick of the week, the new single by Kenny Chesney called Carry On. The song is the lead single from Kenny's upcoming 21st studio album, which is set to drop later this year. Carry On becomes one of the biggest chart movers in the Billboard Country Top 20 this week, moving up three more spots and is sitting at number 17. We're halfway through this week's Top 10 at 10, and the countdown continues now with a Tennessee-born and bred country music star who over the years has had quite a few songs about how proud he is to be from a small town. His current single about this topic is a little different, though, because the song becomes a direct conversation with his fans, talking about how special it is to have your own quiet spot on your property's back 40 and comforting it feels to cruise around a downtown strip that hasn't changed since the day you were born. Well, a lot of us probably feel that way. And Morgan Wallen puts the music with his latest release called Don't We, that rises two more notches to number 5.
1: Wouldn't trade this island for a stone cold $1 million. My green all comes blue collar and I'm all good with that.

0: climbing to number 5 this week. That's Don't We, the 7th single released from Morgan Wallen's highly successful album, I'm the Problem. The album has 37 tracks, so there won't be any problem, no shortage of top 10 songs for him as time goes on, if he keeps on his current track anyway. Well, Morgan's Still the Problem concert tour is in Chicago for a second night tonight, and then he's back down south for 2 shows at Clemson University next Friday and Saturday. As the countdown moves on toward the number 1 song of the week on the Billboard Country Airplay chart, we're now up to an artist whose Cowboy As It Gets concert tour has had to make some quick performer changes, as one scheduled artist has had to drop out of the tour due to some temporary health issues. So as Justin Moore takes some time off to recover, country music legend Clint Black will step in on Riley Green's tour. That announcement came shortly after Clint presented Riley with the Hitmaker Award at Billboard's 2026 Country Power Players event. That seems appropriate since Riley's 5th top 10 hit on the country airplay chart, Change My Mind, is sitting at number 4 this week.
1: If you showed up, I wouldn't let you in.

After peaking at number 2 last week, Change My Mind by Riley Green falls to number 4 this week. Riley co-wrote that song with Eric Dillon and Randy Montana for his Don't Mind If I Do album. Now, as far as Clint Black goes, he'll be joining Riley Green's concert tour tonight in New York State. And then Clint joins Alan Jackson in Nashville next Saturday night at Nissan Stadium as part of Alan's Last Call, One More for the Road finale. We are now up to the top 3 songs on the Billboard Country chart, and the countdown rolls on now with a big-name artist who already has 31 chart-topping hits on the Billboard Country Airplay chart, and he's not slowing down. He kicks off a 22-city concert tour on July 16th to promote his latest album, Songs About Us, and he's quickly moving up the chart with his current single from that album. With the biggest upward movement on the chart this week, in the top 10, it's Jason Aldean with Don't Tell on Me.

Jumping three spots to number three on the countdown this week. That's Jason Aldean singing Don't Tell on Me, a second single released from his album entitled Songs About Us. In addition to Jason's upcoming concert tour, he's also going to be a very busy boy this summer and fall, performing with Luke Bryan on the Double Down Tour. So Jason has lots going on, man. You know, back in the day, some people had a little black book with information about people they had dated or maybe wanted to date. Well, checking in at number two on the countdown this week is a singer and songwriter who had a little secret blue book. And it wasn't filled with names of people he had dated or wanted to date. It was a three-ring binder that he hid under his bed, and it was full of song lyrics. Yeah, ideas that just came to him during the night a lot of times, and he would jot them down. Even though the little secret blue book seems to have vanished somewhere along the way, that hasn't stopped Josh Ross from writing songs or even recording them. In fact, two of them have made it into the country airplay top 10, including Hate How You Look, which moves up another place this week on the chart.

0: Moving into the number two chart position this week, it's Hate How You Look from the Later Tonight album by Josh Ross. He is now just one step away from scoring his very first number one hit. After performing two nights this week at the Ryman Auditorium earlier this week, Josh is now off to Rockton, Illinois for a show tomorrow at Old Settlers Days. It's 10:56 on your Saturday morning with Mac. It is sunny. It is 81 degrees now. Really a nice Father's Day weekend so far. And I hope you'll stay with us. Just ahead is a look back to the number one song from a year ago this week. And then we'll find out which song is at the top of the chart for this week. That's all coming up on the Top 10 at 10 on 98.9 Real Country.
1: You've probably never heard of Lancaster, Tennessee. It's where I grew up on our family's farm.
2: Now tell them the whole story, John.
1: That's Chelsea, my wife. And what she means is I'm the eighth generation to grow up on our farm in Smith County.
2: And our boys make generation number nine.
1: I grew crops on this land, and I grew two great businesses.
2: Now John's growing a movement in his campaign for governor.
1: Tennessee needs a governor with CEO experience, someone tough like Trump.
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1: President Trump makes tough decisions. 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
2: A CEO who's tough like Trump. 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
0: Welcome back to the Top 10 of 10 on 98.9 Real Country. As we lead up to the number one song this week, let's see what song was at the top of the country charts a year ago this week. It was actually the lead single from his album Don't Mind If I Do, and it became the first number one hit on the country airplay chart for Riley Green. It was Worst Way, sitting at the top of the chart 1 year ago, June 20th, 2025. Well, before we find out who's at the top of the chart for this week, let's go ahead and recap the other songs in this week's Billboard Country Airplay Top 10. And after entering the top 10 at number 10 last week, the duet by Ella Langley and Morgan Wallen called I Can't Love You Anymore, it remains unchanged. It's still at number 10. Megan Maroney claims the number 9 spot for a second straight week with Beautiful Things. Coming out of nowhere is the new Taylor Swift single, I Knew It, I Knew You, which makes its chart debut this week at number 8. Climbing its way back up a notch this week to number 7 is Sleepless in a Hotel Room, the recent number 1 hit by Luke Combs. Ella Langley's recent smash hit, Choosing Texas, has seesawed between number 5 and number 6 over the last couple of weeks. This week, it slips back to number 6. Don't We by Morgan Wallen jumps two more places to number 5. Last week, Riley Green was at number 2 with Change My Mind, but now it drops two spots and sits at number 4. The biggest upward chart movement in the top 10 this week belongs to Don't Tell On Me by Jason Aldean. That single leaps three positions to number 3. And Josh Ross is getting closer to having his first number one hit on the country airplay chart. This week, Hate How You Look moves up a notch to number 2. And now we're up to the number 1 country music song in America for this week. With her solo single to reach the top of the country airplay chart, the second to do that, the second consecutive number 1 hit from her album Dandelion, and her third week at number 1, here's Ella Langley.
8: She

0: That's this week's number one country airplay hit. Be Her, third week at number one, as a matter of fact, by 27-year-old Ella Langley. Her new hit single is the second time that she's been at the top of the chart now. And Be Her marks the fastest trip for a solo female artist to reach the top of the country airplay chart. That's even faster than the 16-week climb of Ella's first number one hit, Choosing Texas. It's also the fastest rise to the top by a solo female artist in the last 10 years. Pretty incredible stuff. So congratulations to Ella Langley, number one with Be Her. And there you have it. You just heard the 10 most popular songs in country music as determined by Billboard for the week ending June 20th, 2026. Join me again next Saturday morning at 10 o'clock for the Top 10 at 10 here on 98.9 Real Country.
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2: We'll have mostly sunny skies for today. Highs being the upper 80s, mostly clear tonight, lows in the mid-60s. In the partly cloudy for our Sunday, scattered showers and thunderstorms in the afternoon, highs in the mid-80s. 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They know auctions. With your severe view forecast, I'm Drew Richards.
0: Right now in Lebanon, we have abundant sunshine, and it's 82 degrees at your home for Real Country 98.9. Well, good morning, everybody. It's just a little bit after 11 o'clock on your Saturday, the first day of summer. My name is Mac. It's great to have you join me for an hour of what we call Backroads Country Music. Now, these will be some of the singers and some of the songs, or both, that you never really hear on the radio very often, if ever, but we've got some for you this hour that I hope you'll enjoy. You'll be hearing from Tennille Towns, along with Lebanon's own Lane Tomlinson and Peyton Smith, to name a few, this hour on 98.9 Real Country.

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98.9 Real Country, Backroads Country for your Saturday morning, featuring some of the singers, some of the songs, and or both that you never really get to hear on the radio. We put the spotlight on those, and we kick off the hour with a couple of North Carolina groups. Right there was the Steep Canyon Rangers, a Grammy Award-winning band, a bluegrass band from North Carolina, and they came up with their name sort of accidentally. They didn't think they were going to make it past their college years, and so they didn't put a whole lot of thought into the name of a band. But once they started really getting some gigs going and becoming a success, they had to come up with a name, and they had to come up with it fast. And so they were looking at a bottle of Steep Canyon Stout that was sitting on their coffee table, and they decided, hey, you know what? We'll just change that name Stout to Rangers, and we'll just call ourselves Steep Canyon Rangers. That was simple enough. And before that, from Parmalee, North Carolina, the group Parmalee kicking things off with a cover for their song this morning. That was actually a Merle Haggard tune as well, and many others, I think, have covered it over the years, Working Man's Blues. Hi, everybody. My name is Mac, working my way through a Saturday morning with you. Hope you're enjoying yourself and this Father's Day weekend. And one of the many things you could do for old dad this weekend is take him to a fish fry. And the Wilson County Sportsman Club is having a fish fry this afternoon. So there you go. It's all worked out for you. You can enjoy delicious fried fish and all the fixings from 4 to 7 this afternoon at 38 North Denny Road in Lebanon. It's all you can eat. It's only $15. Don't make dad pay for it, okay? You pay for it, show them how much you appreciate them, and enjoy that fish and all the fixings at the Sportsman's Club Fish Fry today. Here's to Neil Towns on Real Country.

0: 98.9 Real Country. Backroads Country Music from Tennille Towns. Sunshine's free, and we got plenty of free sunshine out there today, that is for sure. And hot, too. Already in the 80s, going to be near 90 before the day is over. Tennille Towns, by the way, had a pretty exciting first-time on-stage experience. She was singing on stage with her musical idol, Shania Twain. The very first time she was ever on stage. That's pretty cool right there. Can you imagine what that would have been like? 11:16 on your Saturday morning with Brother Mac. Hope you're doing well today on this Father's Day weekend. Do want to remind you that the RC Coca-Cola Moon Pie Festival is still going on all day long today down in Bellbuckle, Tennessee. There's another place you could take Dad for a little Father's Day fun, early Father's Day fun, actually. The festival includes a craft fair, live entertainment, a moon pie parade. You don't want to miss that. The coronation of a moon pie king and queen. Moon pie games and the world's largest moon pie will be served to guests down there today. So check it out in beautiful little Bellbuckle, Tennessee. Well, stay with us. We've got lots more Backroads Country Music to get to this morning. We'll be hearing from Tyler Nance. Also on the way is Peyton Smith. And just ahead, Lebanon's very own Lane Tomlinson. It's all right here on your station for the stars and the legends and Backroads Country, 98.9 WANT.
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0: 9 Real Country on Backroads Country this morning. Sounds like he's going to town, too. Not only her, but Peyton Smith going to town there. Peyton, 14 years old when he was discovered in a hotel lobby in Nashville. He just set up a little sound system and started playing guitar while his parents were visiting in Nashville. And so there's a little Peyton over there at 14 years old playing in a hotel lobby just for the fun of it. And he got discovered by a session player who overheard him, and then he introduced Peyton to renowned producer Buddy Cannon. And then the rest is history right there for Peyton Smith from Houma, Louisiana, discovered at a hotel lobby. How about that? And before Peyton, we heard from Lebanon's own Lane Tomlinson and Thinking Straight. Lane, by the way, is going to be performing tonight with his band down at the Gladeville Community Center at the Glades. So I hope you'll have a chance to go down there and check him out as well. Father's Day weekend. Got some deals going on, like at Maho Italian and Tex-Mex Restaurant on South Cumberland here in Lebanon. I've been there. My wife and I have both been there. It's really, really good. I hope you'll have an opportunity to go and take Dad down there and enjoy some of these specials they have going on today and tomorrow, not only for Dad, but for granddads as well, as they celebrate this special weekend. So they have all kinds of discounts on some delicious treats, like their Maho Dad's Burger, that black Angus beef burger that has bacon and cheese and lettuce, tomato, pickles. Get some fries on the side. Man, I could go for that right now. I'm a dad. I'll get one of those. They also have the Jack Daniel's salmon, a delicious treat that has been marinated for 12 hours in their signature Jack Daniel's glaze. Man, that sounds really good, too, plus many, many more items. You don't want to miss out on these specials they have this weekend, but any time is a good time to go and enjoy the delicious Italian and Tex-Mex meals that they have at Maho, South Cumberland here in Lebanon. Well, stay with us. Coming up, we have a check of the Mid-State weather forecast for your Father's Day weekend. Drew Richards will have that for us. And then we will continue with our trip down the back roads of country music with Eli Mosley on the way, Rosie Flores with a little honky-tonk and western swing, and Tyler Nance is just ahead. It's all right here on your station for the stars and the legends, 98.9 Real Country.
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10: We'll have mostly sunny skies for today. Highs being the upper 80s, mostly clear tonight, lows in the mid-60s. And the partly cloudy for our Sunday, scattered showers and thunderstorms in the afternoon, highs in the mid-80s. 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They know auctions. With your severe view forecast, I'm Drew Richards.
0: Currently here in the city of Cedars, we have lots of sunshine. Looking good out there. 82 degrees at your home for Real Country 98.9.

Nine real country, backroads country, little two-stepping country or western swing going on right there from Rosie Flores, who actually started playing guitar when she was really young, and she still calls herself a chick with a pick. That's what she goes by. And that's Honky Tonk Moon. Before that, we heard from Tyler Nance, who started out as a traveling welder before pursuing his full-time music career. He actually was on the road as a welder for 3 years, living out of a 34-foot camper, and then he officially quit his welding job on his 21st birthday and jumped into the world of music. So Tyler Nance there with a song called Oklahoma Home. Good morning, everybody. It's Mac on the Backroads Country segment, where we feature singers and songs that, or both, that you don't normally hear, if ever hear, on the radio, and we just love putting the spotlight on a few of those during the 11 o'clock hour on Saturday mornings here at 98.9. Right now it's 11:42 on your Saturday morning, and I hope you'll join me this evening. I'll be the announcer at the Sutton Old Time Music Hour up in Granville, Tennessee. We have so much fun at that dinner and show. You've got to check it out if you've never been before. You can enjoy a mouth-watering country meal served family style, and it's followed by live entertainment from many of the area's best bluegrass bands. For example, tonight's featured group is Clearview Bluegrass. They do a great job. Now, dinner will be served at 5 o'clock. The show starts at 6 at the historic Sutton General Store in Granville. When I say historic, this is like literally a circa 1880s general store, and they haven't changed it a whole lot in all those years. It's really a cool place to hang out and enjoy the music and check out the merchandise, too, while you're there, plus eat. So reservations are required for this event, and you can reserve your spot now by visiting their website at GranvilleTN.com. If you can't make it to the show, there's a replay of the Sutton Old Time Music Hour that can be heard here on 98.9 every Sunday night at 6 p.m. But if you are up there this evening, make sure you stop by and say hi to me. I'd love to get to chat with you. Well, stay with us. Coming up, do we have time? Oh, I think I can squeeze in another song right now. Why don't I just go ahead and do that? Why wait? You know, when you can play the tune. Eli Mosley for you. He listens to country on 98.9 FM.

0: 98.9 Real Country. Eli Mosley is his name as we celebrate some of the singers and songs you don't normally hear on the radio every day. Backroads Country, we call it. Eli Mosley, before taking off on a touring act, he worked as an assistant sound engineer for a country music radio station down in Lakeland, Florida. I bet MJ would appreciate that. I appreciate listener Pete calling me up and sharing with me a couple of jokes that I can actually use on my mac and cheese segment in the 9 o'clock hour on Saturday morning, so I appreciate him sharing a couple that I've not used before. That'll be really good. So I've written those down and didn't get a chance to record them, but I did write them down, Pete. So anyway, hope you have a happy Father's Day along with the rest of you out there and me as well. I have 4 children, 8 grandchildren, so there's a lot of Father's Day activities going on for sure. And I'm actually hosting my father-in-law tomorrow. Even though I should be taking the day off, I'm going to be grilling steaks and hopefully scoring some brownie points all at the same time with that. It's 11:48 Saturday morning with Mac, 82 degrees of sunshine out there. Stay with us. We've got lots more Backroads Country music to get to with Emily Ann Roberts on the way. Chris Stapleton, who is no stranger to the music world or certainly country radio, but maybe the song is not familiar with you. We're going to feature one from him as well as Frankie Ballard. That's all just ahead right after the break here on your station for Real Country, 98.9 WANT.
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0: 98.9 Real Country. There may be some truth to that right there, Frankie Ballard, for you. And as soon as the money runs out, that's part of our Backroads Country segment on Saturday mornings from 11 until noon, when we feature singers and songs that you don't normally, if ever, hear on the radio. And we put the spotlight on them, so I hope you enjoyed that. Actually, that's about it. That's all for old Brother Mac on a Saturday morning. I'm about to get on out of here and mow the grass and then head on up to Granville, Tennessee for Sutton Old Time Music Hour tonight. But I hope you enjoyed the show this morning, and have a wonderful Father's Day weekend, you dads out there. Have a great time and celebrate being a dad, and just love on your children. That's all you can do. And don't forget to join JB tomorrow morning. He'll take you to church with God's Country, great inspirational music, and all sorts of information and programming that will help inspire you on a Sunday morning. You're going to love it with JB. So tune in with him tomorrow morning, and then tune me in on Monday morning. I'll be filling in for MJ of the Real Country Crew. She's going to take an extra day off for the weekend. I'm glad she's getting a chance to do that. So I'll be back here not just next Saturday, but Monday, dark and early at like 6 a.m. or before here on 98.9. Have yourself a wonderful weekend, everybody. We're going to get on out of here right now. Chris Stapleton, Hard Living on Backroads Country on 98.9 WANT.
1: 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I'd get drunk and shoot out the light.

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0: 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It's the music mix that makes the difference. 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
1: All weekend long, it's a daddy thing on Real Country. Here's another song for all the dads and the kids who love him.

0: ain't no jukebox when you got real country on the radio. Yes, indeed. Shotgun Taylor, list of the best TV dads of all time includes Bob Belcher from Bob's Burgers, Herman Munster from The Munsters, and Phil Dunphy from Modern Family. Personally, I'm a big fan of Mike Brady. He's ninth on a list of the top 10.
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5: 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The Wilson County Sheriff's Office Criminal Investigations Division is seeking the public's assistance with a theft that occurred on June 1st, 2026 in the Whippoorwill Road, Simmons Bluff Road area. A trailer containing a lawnmower, leaf blower, and weed eater was stolen between 4 a.m. and 2 p.m. The items stolen were described by the owner as one 2021 14-foot Big Tex trailer model, black in color with a mesh gate. A spare tire was mounted on the passenger side, while on the driver's side was the equipment rack holding the leaf blower and weed eater. The Wilson County Sheriff's Office is offering a $500 reward for information leading to the arrest and successful prosecution of the persons responsible.
6: This is Sheriff Robert Bryan. If you have information on this crime or any other crime, contact the Crime Stoppers line at 444-JAIL. Callers will remain anonymous.
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2: We'll have mostly sunny skies for today. Highs being the upper 80s, mostly clear tonight, lows in the mid-60s. In the partly cloudy for our Sunday, scattered showers and thunderstorms in the afternoon, highs in the mid-80s. 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With your severe view forecast, I'm Drew Richards.
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Happy Father's Day weekend, everybody. Yes, tomorrow is Father's Day, and if that comes as news to you,

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1: Father's Day, a day for the guy who taught you how to drive and forgot you at the amusement park. Happy Father's Day

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10: Tennessee needs a governor with CEO experience, someone tough like Trump.
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10: President Trump makes tough decisions. That's what CEOs do, and it's what I'll do as governor. With our cities booming and people moving into our state like crazy, our governor will have to make tough decisions to keep Tennessee conservative.
11: A CEO who's tough like Trump. Yep, that's what we need, even if I am a little biased.
10: 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I'm asking for your support.
11: Pretty good for a farm boy, isn't it? Paid for by John Rose for governor.
12: We'll have mostly clear skies for tonight. Lows will be in the mid-60s. Partly cloudy to start out our Sunday. Scattered showers and thunderstorms developing in the afternoon. Highs will be in the mid-80s. The showers and thunderstorms look likely as we head into Sunday night and Monday. Lows on Sunday night will be in the lower 70s, and we'll only be around 80 on Monday. A few of those storms may be on the strong side. With your severe view forecast, I'm Drew Richards.
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0: 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It's the music mix that makes the difference. 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
4: 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Wishing all the dads out there a happy Father's Day.

0: Song for song, all day long. Nobody plays a bigger or better variety of country music. We're real country.
1: All weekend long, it's a daddy thing on Real Country. Here's another song for all the dads and the kids who love him.

0: real country. You know, dating is already tough, from what I understand. And now it turns out there's another thing that people are judging you on, your car. New research reveals that 75% of singles say the way you keep your car says a lot about you. And nearly 70% say a messy one can be a sign of a messy life. On the flip side, about 6 out of 10 people say a clean car makes you seem more put together and intentional. That's why I keep the inside of my car spotless.
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2: We'll have mostly clear skies for tonight. Lows will be in the mid-60s. Partly cloudy to start out our Sunday. Scattered showers and thunderstorms developing in the afternoon. Highs will be in the mid-80s. The showers and thunderstorms look likely as we head into Sunday night and Monday. Lows on Sunday night will be in the lower 70s and will only be around 80 on Monday. A few of those storms may be on the strong side. With your severe view forecast, I'm Drew Richards.
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4: 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Wishing all the dads out there happy Father's Day.

0: 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It's the music mix that makes the difference. There's only one real country.
1: Father's Day. A day for the guy who taught you how to drive and forgot you at the amusement park. Happy Father's Day.

0: Luke surprised a classroom of third graders in Maine recently with a signed record of The Way I Am and a record player to play it on. Their teacher had posted how they're fans and they like to listen to his music during their writing time. Boy, kids love vinyl, don't they?
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10: We'll have mostly clear skies for tonight. Lows will be in the mid-60s. Partly cloudy to start out our Sunday. Scattered showers and thunderstorms developing in the afternoon. Highs will be in the mid-80s. The showers and thunderstorms look likely as we head into Sunday night and Monday. Lows on Sunday night will be in the lower 70s, and we'll only be around 80 on Monday. A few of those storms may be on the strong side. With your severe view forecast, I'm Drew Richards.
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4: Hey, y'all, this is Garth Brooks. Wishing all the dads out there a happy Father's Day.
5: I remember when I was a lad, times were hard and things were bad. 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

0: check on Real Country. I am so excited. McDonald's bringing back fried apple pies for the first time since 1992. Can't wait to burn my mouth on those things. They're going to be available at most McDonald's across the country starting on Tuesday.
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11: We'll have mostly clear skies for tonight. Lows will be in the mid-60s. Partly cloudy to start out our Sunday. Scattered showers and thunderstorms developing in the afternoon. Highs will be in the mid-80s. The showers and thunderstorms look likely as we head into Sunday night and Monday. Lows on Sunday night will be in the lower 70s, and we'll only be around 80 on Monday. A few of those storms may be on the strong side. With your severe view forecast, I'm Drew Richards.
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0: Chris Young, getting you home. It's a Black Dress Song on your Real Country Saturday. My name is Al Farb. Hey, thank you so much for having us on and making us a part of your Father's Day weekend. 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
3: That's Chelsea, my wife. And what she means is I'm the eighth generation to grow up on our farm in Smith County.
4: And our boys make generation number nine.
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4: Now John's growing a movement in his campaign for governor.
3: Tennessee needs a governor with CEO experience, someone tough like Trump.
4: Even President Trump tells people John is fantastic, and he really is.
3: President Trump makes tough decisions. That's what CEOs do, and it's what I'll do as governor. 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
4: A CEO who's tough like Trump. Yep, that's what we need, even if I am a little biased.
3: I'm John Rose. I'm asking for your support.
4: Pretty good for a farm boy, isn't it? Paid for by John Rose for governor.
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7: We'll have mostly clear skies for tonight. Lows will be in the mid-60s. Partly cloudy to start out our Sunday. Scattered showers and thunderstorms developing in the afternoon. Highs will be in the mid-80s. The showers and thunderstorms look likely as we head into Sunday night and Monday. Lows on Sunday night will be in the lower 70s, and we'll only be around 80 on Monday. A few of those storms may be on the strong side. With your severe view forecast, I'm Drew Richards.
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4: 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Wishing all the dads out there a happy Father's Day.

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1: 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Here's another song for all the dads and the kids who love him.

0: Tanya Tucker, what's your mama's name on your Real Country Saturday? 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If you want to make Dad happy tomorrow for Father's Day, give him man food. 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
2: 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The Wilson County Sheriff's Office Criminal Investigations Division is seeking the public's assistance with a theft that occurred on June 1st, 2026 in the Whippoorwill Road, Simmons Bluff Road area. A trailer containing a lawnmower, leaf blower, and weed eater was stolen between 4 a.m. and 2 p.m. The items stolen were described by the owner as 14-foot Big Tex trailer model, black in color with a mesh gate. A spare tire was mounted on the passenger side, while on the driver's side was the equipment rack holding the leaf blower and weed eater. The Wilson County Sheriff's Office is offering a $500 reward for information leading to the arrest and successful prosecution of the persons responsible.
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4: We'll have mostly clear skies for tonight. Lows will be in the mid-60s. Partly cloudy to start out our Sunday. Scattered showers and thunderstorms developing in the afternoon. Highs will be in the mid-80s. The showers and thunderstorms look likely as we head into Sunday night and Monday. Lows on Sunday night will be in the lower 70s, and we'll only be around 80 on Monday. A few of those storms may be on the strong side. With your severe view forecast, I'm Drew Richards.
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